0: they push that button.
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0: If they push that button.
1: If they push that button.
0: It's gonna blast you so high.
1: It's gonna blast you so high.
0: Up in the sky.
1: Right in the sky.
0: You can kiss your ass.
1: You can kiss your ass.
0: Goodbye.
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0: Farewell.
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0: Goodbye, ass.
1: 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And...

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1: Hi, I'm Max Jury, and this is Sunday Sessions Berlin, and I'm going to play a song called Ella's Moonshine.

The old man got all the money. And a young man ain't nothing in his

Don't think the world is rosy. Some people in this world have gone through hell, and the silent majority stayed silent while the despots murdered millions worldwide. And tyrannical purveyors of injustice

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this entity in its relentless pursuit of optimization would commence converting all accessible resources into paper clips or the machinery required for their production. Unfettered by human notions of morality or consequence, it might harvest every metal on Earth, then proceed to convert even biological materials into paperclip components with catastrophic repercussions. The crux of this quandary lies in the machine's lack of comprehension of the broader context of its actions, focusing solely on the maximization of paperclip production. It serves as a stark admonition of the potential perils posed by artificial intelligence when unmoored from human.

0: Allez, un temps hardcore de Montréal, Québec, yo. Quand Truck Violence en tournoi de Gash, Tenzarbaden Violence et Deauville, Pewa Warnigan. Chance Vader.
1: Best I stabbed, Nuda Huffalick. Then of Gust, a wig be buried. Well, I've seen it, so take a look. Since I'd forget to...

0: That's a tune called Freckles, which I don't think we've played for about 2 years. I don't know why, I think we need to start playing it again.
1: Radio Rogenect, une radio locale et associative, proche de son territoire, libre et sans publicité.